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0: Charlie 17 at West Tennessee. Mississippi Sierra Bravo 1981. That's SB1981. It's on Red Nissan Frontier.
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1: 31 Swan Lake coming up on 80, I'll hit you.
0: 10-4, if you could set up on the 29 eastbound, I gotta change this tire.

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0: 1071.
1: I'm on 220, passing US 80. As I get closer to 20, I'm going to cut my lights on slow roll traffic for you. Just let me know when you're ready. 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
0: Head for it.
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1: N4, I'm turning off the cutoff on the highway 6 now.
0: 10-4.

0: 60 fellows tonight.
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1: Okay.
0: Just a regular bed, signal 18 at mile marker 127-127. Northbound, it's going to be a white F-150 with a blowout. He did advise he had everything he needed to change the system. Just needed traffic control. The troop was advised.
1: Good
2: for. Big Mac, get a shot copy. 26 is west.
0: The CAD call advised that it was going to be zone 3.

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0: He's being route to 17 Rue Tatum. 17 Rue Tatum. 74-year-old male fell and hit his head, and his bus is open. NPH is going to be en route as well.
1: Copy.

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1: I want to send that route also from bypass.

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1: Yeah, calling. 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
0: D5, I was talking to 31.
1: Yeah, 4.

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2: What?
1: Are you good for 21?

I-49 northbound at the 137, out with a white CNV truck and trailer. Indiana trailer tag, Papa 970662, Papa 970662.

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0: Force me. Highway 6 eastbound, just for the high school in Louisiana, 246 Golf Charlie November. 246 Golf Charlie November.
1: Simple.

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0: 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NPH is going to be in that as well.
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1: LA 107 is Stilly Road, Louisiana 354 Hotel, India Romeo 354 HIR, the White Chrysler Pacifica.

0: Coliseum Boulevard, turning on to Tanglewood Drive, about Louisiana 28C234514. Again, Louisiana Charlie 234514. It's in a white GMC pickup truck. Be now turning on to Tanglewood Drive. Coming to the stop.
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1: 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Region 3. Vehicle 2, Louisiana 315 Juliet Tango Alpha, Louisiana 315 JTA, gray Nissan Altima, next mile preference for that one as well.

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1: Good morning. We're going to have a crew change at 8 o'clock for me to swap trucks at 8 o'clock a.m. instead of 8:30, but Christy will still be on.
2: Christy's leaving at 8, sorry.
1: We need to go run down to Why Not, get some fuel. 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
3: 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Cabrini going to Shreveport.
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0: Can I get you en route to 122 Lake Trace Road? Correction, that is 120 Lake Trace Road. His girlfriend beat him with a broom, threw him and put him in a headlock. This incident occurred at 4. He is currently at a neighboring address, 120 Lake Trace.
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0: G21, G41. G45, go ahead. I'm on the queue all the way back to the 55. It's an 80 overpass. Do y'all want me to start diverting or not yet?
1: Negative. 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
2: G43, G14, I'm eastbound at the 38. You need me to come anywhere?
1: 1050, stay free in case we got something else.
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2: US 84 near Stacy. Motorcycle 749692. 749692, motorcycle Louisiana. It's a maroon quarter.
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0: So the people on the riverbank can't take care of this?
1: Ebony 2, Region 3.
0: Ebony 2.
1: Ebony 28. I'm just west of the Virgin Canal Road. I'll be out with Louisiana 244 Juliet November X-ray. 244 Juliet November X-ray on a, looks like a gray Chevy Tahoe.
0: Good morning.

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0: Elliot at 23rd Valley, Charlie 211-311. Charlie 211-311. Gray, GMC Sierra.

0: 132 Nashville. Here. Traffic stop, 1500 block of 117, Louisiana, 417, Juliet, Charlie Golf, 417, JCG.
1: 24.

0: 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Fairdale, Louisiana, Class Echo 118-76524, repeating 118-76524.
1: 10-4.
2: See if he knows he can go to. 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
0: 84-10-4. That last one, was that you, Watson?
2: 4.
0: Don't worry about the car down here. You get over there to where you're supposed to be. We're closing it down at 8:50. Oh, when I tell y'all to close down your intersection. Boswell, is there a fire truck over there on Henry?
2: 10-4.
0: So they'll stop vehicle traffic, Boswell. You worry about the foot traffic. And if anybody vehicle gets by them, then of course you stop them. Lights on, everybody.
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0: 26 on the female subject, 121-36-157. 121-36-157, we're still attempting to locate.
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0: Who you calling?
1: This is the Chief Walker.
2: For a minute there, I thought he said Brad. I thought he lost his mind. What you need, son?
1: Fire marshal said they're pushing it back to 920.
2: Keep the road closed. Just, you worry about too much stuff. Keep the road closed, Boswell, unless I tell you to open it up.
1: Here, boy.
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0: one sir, 126. This is a 16-year-old black female, unknown clothing description. Unknown.
1: Sabina, so 20 does come back on our 2003 Chevy Suburban in the road to Paige Henderson.

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1: Central.
0: MP-133 is also en route. He's requesting two deputies.
1: 10-9X, I'll walk to you.
0: 133 will also be en route. He's requesting two units.
1: Central.
2: Well, there's that one. This is Carlton. 1097 at 255 Mill Street.
0: 10-4, I have MP-35 on the route as well.
3: Okay. 467,
0: I'm 10-7.
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0: 20? 10-mile
3: target address. 37.
0: Go ahead.
3: This is Stratford, Louisiana, 378 Juliet, Juliet X-ray. 378 Juliet, Juliet X-ray. That's the Church of God right across from Walmart.
4: Louisiana temp tag 22018412. Repeating 22018412.

0: 71.
1: Tim comes back on a 2011 Dodge SUV gray to the Saman subject. 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
0: 10-4, thank you.
2: Has anyone called in a fleet off the riverbank?
3: 10-4, I received a one for a 3-2-1 Golf Quebec Bravo.
2: 10-4, okay, I was just making sure. Was that the phone number you can call them, the owner of this vehicle, or not? With me now, don't worry about it.

0: calling his name. What's your name?
1: 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I need an address.
0: 467 Rick Cycle.

0: 298 Vienna Road. It's going to be lot 9. Make contact with us, Shanika Holmes. She's advising that Alvin Davenport is harassing her. Yeah. She has text messages to prove it. She believes he's going to be somewhere near her residence at this time. She's unsure, though.
1: Good morning.
2: I'm 32. That you on 494?
1: 10-4.
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3: 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I'm 1097 University in the bypass. Shooting an updated location.
2: 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D526 en route to Long Virginia.
4: 10-4. State Louisiana Hospital, 6250 Esler Field Road. 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

0: advised of a 3-vehicle crash, Highway 1, 9300 block. Unknown injury, unknown entrapment. There is road blockage. Fire District 5 is en route along with NRMC. Also, we have units from the impact en route well with troops, since all of you are 10-6 right now.
1: Hill Pentecostal Church.
2: There's three of them going around the traffic circle.

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0: 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Black Buick, passenger car.
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0: Good.
1: In reference to this accident on Highway 1, caller called in and advised that there's going to be two trucks pulling horse trailers that caused the accident. They're claiming it's going to be a hit and run. One of the pickup trucks is going to be white. They advised they turned off and are on 478 headed towards the interstate.
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0: Copy. Tractor's gonna be right here next, Greg, so you can come up to 119.

We don't have any excavation equipment on Engine 10, Greg. You might have to grab the VR5. And we're going to be blocked coming from town due to the traffic and the accident. So, you guys might handle the excavation equipment on that side, getting it over here. Copy.

0: 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It's going to be a maroon Dodge Ram.
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2: 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If you would contact the PD and have them Volo for a white Ford 2500 King Ranch edition with front end damage and possibly rear end damage as well.
1: Good work.
3: Go ahead. Confirm that address for that. That is the documented address of someone with warrants, correct?
4: 10-4.
3: They advised that there was 3 people sitting on the back porch and one of them went inside. I'm pretty sure he's in the house, but there's not much we can do about it. 10-4, just in case they got a complaint.
4: Let me know, or let us know whenever it's clear to let the traffic go, okay?
1: Well.
5: Bravo 2, 552, and 550 and engine 10 while I will stay on scene.
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1: Thank you.

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1: Fire alarm. Area of activation is going to be zone fixed, no description, no contact with the key holder at this time.
2: Engine 1, go ahead and respond to that.
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1: Copy.
0: Tenfold, it's going to be in the city limits of Natchez. The troop was not going to work it, and the marshal is unavailable.
2: If you want to be in route to Jefferson.

0: engine freezing, Ralph.
1: At the limits of Natchez, the SO is going to be primary on the investigation since the local PD is unavailable. I'm just going to remain and assist.
2: Good morning.
0: 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Louisiana 936-5702, last name Parker, should be 1015-966, released on summons.

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1: 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She said it was going to be most interest, it was going to be front door.
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3: Is your shift real busy right now?
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3: 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Been a couple of units just in this area downtown, and everybody's starting to leave, and I've seen a couple of suspicious characters headed that way. If you could just, you know, saturate that area for about 10, 15 minutes.
2: Careful. 126.
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2: Hey boy, the sheriff's office called for an investigator a minute ago for a death they're working. That might be one of theirs.
4: 10-4.
5: 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It's going to be a black Nissan Rogue.
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0: First three. I'm going to call their service at Elliott, turn into Starbucks. Yeah, 334, Juliet.
1: Hello?
0: Yeah, four-door Lincoln.
1: That is my sister.

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1: What?
0: Next on preference for the vehicle.
1: 10-4.
2: For a valid 26 on the Louisiana ID 10886366, repeating 1866366. Last name Price.
0: We'll be back today. I'll have a locate.
1: 10-4.
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1: Classy Echo, it's going to be 11778614. Again, that's 11778614. Expiring 22, suspended for written promise at Opelousa.
0: 10-4, Jake Lopez, 29, please.
1: 10-4.
2: Got 126. What are you in your answer? Tip, I'm gonna work my way south from it. You to the annex parking lot.
3: You got Lincoln Cortex.
4: 16th September.

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0: 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Jackson King. He's an NSU student, so if we can just make note of that as well.
1: 3 hours.
0: Thank you.

0: 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GPS is probably the wrong location. We're going to check the right one out and we'll get back with you.
1: 10-4.

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0: 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Here's returning service, thank you.
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0: 2026. 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He's either in the fork or around South Louisville State Fork, but kept the vehicle.
1: Coming back for me. That's what I thought it was.

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1: No, sir. I'll call back.
0: Rescue 1, truck 1, engine 3, Doug would return to service. We'll stand by and wait for key holders.

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1: Masonic Drive, near Veterans, out with a black sport bike. I'll get you a 20 in just a minute.
0: 24.
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1: 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That's going to be one of my passengers in this vehicle.
0: Good morning.
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0: That is Louisiana 163 Hotel Foxtrot. Foxtrot been called in to you.
1: 1050, advise 163 Hotel Foxtrot. Foxtrot.
0: 10-4, ma'am. That's going to be one of the other vehicles involved. I don't know if it's 1, 2, or 3. I'll make that determination here in a little bit.
1: 10-4.
2: Cancel. Just one of them. Go back to the 2nd Street.

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MacArthur at Elliott, I'll be out with a white Chevy pulling the trailer. 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
1: Check 29's RPS OPD. Another one by name and date of birth. Takia Stanley. Tango, India, Kilo, Echo, Yankee, Alpha. 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
1: 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But it's code 4 for right now, out here.

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0: 10-4, it's going to be Ivy only for the Takiya family subject. Ivy and pseudo for Dorsey. His pseudo is suspended for written promises out of Pineville. For Dorsey, he has 1 through Pineville for contempt and 2 through Alexandria City Court for contempt. Pineville holds 1 for Stanley also.
1: Policy number 2036238106. 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
1: Where's your 20?
0: South at Watson.
1: You, I'm right here by Chevron. I'll go check on it.
0: Reach out there.
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0: 31 of events will be advised. 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
1: Copy that.

0: experience. It was the same thing.
1: But
0: I was unable to locate a 28 on any vehicle flying into the for sure subject out of Louisiana. So the company has Texas number, so it could be that the subject is in Texas.
1: 10-4, I'm 1097 area. I'll be looking for it.
0: 10-4, I meant that it could be registered in Texas, but I don't have a 28 on it.
2: MC says so. You can show me 1098 tonight.
3: Say more.
0: Today, I'll be back in service. 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

0: 1-1.
1: It's code 4 with the Jamar Payton that was standing outside, but he about to get his uncle, Mr. Willis, to come outside.
2: Possible 98. Leland.
3: Yes, Wara.
1: Did it come from?
0: Sorry.
1: Okay, that's where I'm at. And they advise nobody to call. Everything okay over here.
3: But that group of sports bikes right here going on the traffic circle. Getting on South MacArthur. Several of them got no plate. 10-4, I just went out with a group of them a minute ago. It might be the same one. Ten four, 10-22 then.

0: 35.
1: Steven Banking, Kansas City, we received a call that I've been vetted. Has a suspicious vehicle riding with their lights off, no description of the vehicle, unknown directional travel, call it disconnected the line.
0: Info.
2: 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Her sister was sending her videos, scared. Maryland northbound on 167, they're passing Hargis Family Dental.
0: 10-4.

0: Where are you at?
1: 167 Taylor, northbound.
0: Dispatch, all units to be 10-8. His father kind of picked up him and his daughter, so we'll be headed back to their house.
2: 10 more. The subject is going 81 miles per hour per leg 360. They're passing airbase now.
1: 10-4, I'm coming up on them now.
2: 10-4.

0: 10 for on which side of the river?
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0: 42, dispatch. Yes, ma'am. Can I get a read back? Louisiana 28-207 Hotel Sierra X-ray. 207 HSX.
1: Catherine, out of Ruston.
2: Okay. Hey, thanks, bye. Ten four, show me 1098, 1098. Unable to locate. No action taken.

0: Yeah, you want Ranger 3 to me.
1: My vehicle.
2: Damn, Vivi, that's not going to be it.
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4: Just past Bentley, gas station.
1: Yeah, bar break 24 dispatch, y'all going to line with the caller?
5: 10-4, she stated that Caleb Olding provided the make and model of the car.
1: 10-4, didn't they say they had a flight through 60 or something like that?
5: 10-4, the last update was that they were passing Stuart Lake.
1: 10-4, do y'all have any more updates?
5: Getting one out.
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0: Cortina 1, I just want you to be aware that it is going to be an approximately 25-minute ETA. We have to find a place to turn around.
1: 10-4.

0: downtown. I've been advised that there's a group of juveniles behind the Exchange Bank, and supposedly one of them have a firearm.
1: North Dakota Service Road near Castle Road, Louisiana 634, Juliet, Foxtrot, Papa. Louisiana 634, JFB, a dark Jeep, SUV.
2: DeVore.
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0: 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That tag handicap 430360 comes back on a 2010 Ford Taurus to a Danny LaCour as a cancel flight.
1: It's coming to the wrong plane. Me, please. 30363. Again, leaving a handicap 430363.
2: Lieutenant, en route to the hospital.

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2: When I hit. 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Group of juveniles, was it males and females?
3: Four. 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
0: Yeah, bro.

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2: 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I'll be 10-8 from Front Street.

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0: This is Maple Pass to the backside, GW. Got a 21 in reference to a lot of subjects gathering up.
1: Simple.
2: 25 to 150. I'm leaving the station. You want me to go take care of it?
0: I'm just making a pass, dude. I ain't saying nothing was happening. Just a lot of people around hanging out.
3: Six version three.
4: How many, sir?
3: Just 165. Turn it on to Horseshoe Drive. Yeah, Louisiana 28. Y378236 again, leaving a Yankee 378236 on a white Toyota's coming.
4: Good one.

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0: Sure.

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0: 10-15 on Black Mail, not the DC-1 for booking.
1: 2-1.

0: checking on that pickup that was hauling that washing machine. He's trying to ID who that is.
1: Jake, possibly with firearms, running on Kentucky Street near the laundromat.
2: FYR up. DMC says so.
1: Go ahead.
2: CNC Stratford, Louisiana, 574 Hotel Lima X-ray. 574 Hotel Lima X-ray. Highway 6 east, just west of the school.
1: 10-4.
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0: Juliet Foxtrot, 460, ground Juliet Foxtrot. We're going to be stopped here on signaling Gay Street.
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0: so I'm gonna be out of Z4. Z4, so man, I'm 10-8 here and route back to Parkview. Z4, Z1. Go ahead. Yeah, sure, it's gonna be Drake and Nolan Napier. Until with the Marlin Lynch, you know.
1: Who was in that car you just stopped?
0: That was the sister of Drake and Nolan. She was by herself.
1: Should have searched it.

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0: Monroe in Texas, Louisiana, 850 Juliet Foxtrot Whiskey, 850 JFW. So red, 4 inch.
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1: V45.
0: I-49 southbound at the 132. Texas, X-ray Lima Tango 6397. X-ray Lima Tango 6397, Black Nissan Central.
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0: Z4, Z1. Yeah, so that gray truck is back here at the end of Henderson or Magnolia.
1: 10-4, I'm headed that way now.

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1: I didn't know if y'all had gotten a car. It was on the southbound side out or not.
3: 10-4, they got it out.
4: Headed towards the Granny Corp Bridge. We have reports of a yellow Camaro all over the roadway. I don't believe anyone has further eyes on it. Yellow Camaro headed toward the Granny Corp Bridge.
3: Just got off to see if I can meet it.

0: Mentor Zulu.
1: Hello? Project.
0: Yeah, probably so. Hey, round of the corner with Austin.
1: Okay, we got a perimeter set up. Chief and I are over here on this side. I can see you guys on that side, so let's try to see if we can push them through.
2: Hey guys, Jackson from JCAS, Claire, Eve is going to be suspended.

South MacArthur at North Boulevard, Louisiana 429 Golf Indigo Echo 429 GIE, a red dot charger.

0: go ahead.
1: I'm on 28-88-5500. You tell me to come back to.
0: 10-4.
2: Hello.
3: 25, I'm at an ambulance there in Armstead, running code. I'm not sure if they're going to go out to 49 or if they're going to head north on 1. I couldn't tell what ambulance service it was.
2: Yes, well, appreciate it. They come through, pressing on through.
0: Here of Noble.
1: It's Lewis and Ruff.
0: 10-4, where is the vehicle located?
1: Magnolia Henderson.

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1: We can send them through if that's all there is.
0: Sitting on that.
1: Huh, they can wait.

available or over you here? One Lewis Loop, 161 Lewis Loop, or the Lewis Loop area, received a 911 call from a female subject, was unable to get any further information, her phone died. Can you check the area, make sure it's code 4?

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0: Não sei qual é. 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
1: Driven by a female subject. We received an additional 911 call from a male subject advising that the mother of his child took his keys and is now headed towards Winfield, possibly on Highway 1.
0: 10-4, I'll get on the bypass. I'm passing up the 3075.
1: 10-4.

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0: Why not? Victor Hotel 1. 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
0: Turning on to Texas Street or 3191 right now.
1: 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Call everybody. It's going to be Baron Louisiana 967 Juliet November Charlie 967 JNC.

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1: Why not?
0: You have a good cross for Ray Street. I'm not pulling anything out of it.
1: Gonna be McGee, MCGEE.
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0: Alvin Rogers Jr. stated he was a diabetic and does not have his phone, so she's not heard from him. But he's either at a James Street apartment or he will be at work.
1: What's that?

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1: Did you go to headquarters? Six, for Miss Ayanna Jackson. Date of birth is... Stand by.

0: City.
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1: Good.
0: 0130781 7, repeating 0130781 7. 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
0: Broadway at Lee, Louisiana 286, Foxtrot Hotel Tango. 286, FHT. It's a white Dodge Charger.
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3: 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Texas trailer tag 034268 November. 034268 November. It's going to be a black Dodge duly pulling a flatbed.
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0: 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That's your buddy unit. 10-4, I got a subject gonna write some statements up here.
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0: Cool. 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
1: 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Yeah.

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1: 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South MacArthur pulling into Marathon gas station. We have 401 Hotel Charlie Golf. 401 Hotel Charlie Golf.
0: I'll come get it and bring it to 143. You, when are you going to take the tape off the mouth?

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1: 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She is clear local.
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1: 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I'm heading that way right now.
2: Pipple.

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1: 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Also, Louisiana 011-714201. 11714201, 101598. You also locate a 26 off that ID, please.
0: Okay, well.

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0: Go ahead, Warren. 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

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One is bird signal 19. 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

0: 47.
1: MacArthur at Elliott, Louisiana. 326 Juliet, Kilo Romeo. 326 JKR. From a black Mercury SUV.

0: I'm in the red. Can I get some call notes?
1: 6-1501, it's going to be room 24, B is in Bravo at the Lake Charles Care Center. We have a...
0: Info, thank you.

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I was thinking he said somewhere else.

4733. Jackson at Dorchester, Louisiana, 844, Golf Tango Lima, 844 GTL, 20 Black GMC Yukon.

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0: Ghost Helicopter at Coliseum, Louisiana, Yankee 434431. Yankee 434431, Red Fork Ranger.
1: There was.

0: 443 Highway 494. It's going to be a 91-year-old female. Caller's requesting a lift assist, and RMC's been advised.
1: Devil. 54 Niagara, so I'm on 494 now.
0: 7-1.

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1: 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I just need to know if it's south.
0: US 171 Entry Trail. Okay, well, Vernon is asking if you can meet him at 171 in Ida Stevens on a stop.
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0: 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I was a little lighter.
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0: 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MacArthur, Jacksonville, 441 Delta Kilo November. 441 Delta Kilo November, White Honda Accord.
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0: Katie, region 3. Can you put me out on the signal 20 just before the Ajax exit? Pretty sure it'd be with the crash truck. He's gonna tag 684 Hotel Whiskey Kilo 684 HWK a 4 C Max.
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0: Bank off Whitney. They've reported the branch manager wanting to meet an officer at the drive-thru. She says, I'm thinking that she's getting notifications of signals inside the bank and it's near the vault.
1: Hold on, I'm awake.

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1: Originally. 29. 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My name and birth. First name Christopher. Last name Killing. K-I-T-T-L-I-N-G.
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4: 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She's going to meet somebody at the drive-thru.
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1: Street in Atlanta, area at the intersection of 3rd and Lake Street, Texas 28, November Juliet Lima 1483, November Juliet Lima 1483.
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0: 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Solid here, surrender.
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2: Being rough in the traffic circle. At Hayman and Tanglewood Drive. 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
0: Narrative, CH. 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

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That Raceway, who were selling merchandise in the parking lot.

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1: We're checking out on the Tulsa Block. Victor Golf Hotel 576, VGH 576.
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Tiberia River is requesting a deputy go out to 557 in Layfield Road, make contact with the Samuel Bidges, who's driving a white Toyota Tundra, attempted to run his wife off the roadway.

0: Nah, Red River. 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
1: Sir, Monroe, 382 Hotel Lima Yankee, 382 HLY. I can't tell, make a model, it's black passenger car.
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0: 2013 four-door Volkswagen to a Courtney Lawrence out of Kingwood, Texas. Expires August 26th.
1: Or is it valid or is it show and cancel?
0: Shows valid. It has notes about a prior plate. 250. That one does show cancel. There's a new tag issue.
1: 10-4. Cancel, correct?
0: 10-4.
1: 10-4. US 165 at the Rapid Transit line. I'll be stopping.
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1: Roll EMS to MacArthur and Elliott. Pretty significant two-vehicle signal 20. APD is right here with me there en route. I'm about to be en route. Clear me citation issue, please.

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1: Comm center, it's MacArthur and Elliot, right?
0: Yes, sir, that's 10-4. I'm sorry, MacArthur and Monroe. Passage on, sir.

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0: Monroe at Louisiana. Monroe at Louisiana. Louisiana 842 GTK. 842 Golf Tango Kilo. It's going to be a grade Jeep, small little SUV.

71 at the 61, going to be out of Louisiana, 538 Juliet Sierra Zulu. 538 Juliet Sierra Zulu. It's going to be on a white Nissan Altima.

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1: I think it's a route to Navigant Highway between the entrance and exit of 3118 and that signal 20 with a gear.
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to 5810 Highway 1 bypass, 5810 Highway 1 bypass. It's going to be next to Tom for a signal 20. Unknown injuries at this time. They're going to be down in the thicket. An officer is getting near them now.

0: the crash at CPH and Halloween, but they all that appears to be unresponsive at this time.
1: Copy that.
2: Okay. 23 Spain. 28 is going to be Louisiana. 214 KCI. 214 KCI.

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0: APD has the same, it's code 4. I'm en route with him to North Bolton. If you're there in a foot pursuit right now, I'll get you a better location when I know.
1: 10-4.
2: 72 will be en route as well.
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2: Go ahead, they're bolting into a room.
1: Before AP advised they didn't have any description, they were supposed to be juveniles. Last report over at Pizza Veterans.
2: Jim bolted.

0: 10-4. We're going to be 10-8 from tow days. Myself and 116 will be en route to the hospital.
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2: How many taking a service to Gold Street 1313 Gold? Have a witness to this at toll case. We have 26 I called in.
0: Tempo.
3: He on Mira Lane.
0: Tempo. Is Jonathan Rogers subject?
2: Hey, boy.

0: There's no update on him. He's tonight.
1: 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In mileage is 68028.
2: We are rescue. Are y'all gonna need extrication down there?
3: Patient is conscious and alert. He's talking to me at this time. He's in the vehicle by himself. We just need to get ambulance over here so we can get the transport.
2: Copy that. They're headed down now.
3: Copy.

0: EMS company that knows where they were coming.
1: Provider number one, the last unit, Acadian, will be responding from Leesville.

0: to 304 East in reference to the emotional alarm being triggered at the American Legion. They stated that it was going to be in Zone 10 and that the key holder, Bobby Williams, has not been able to be reached.
1: Zone 4, just give us a few. Four.

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1: Chief, name and date of birth on female subject. 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

0: scene. It's going to be for a female laying on the sidewalk, unresponsive. 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
1: 10-4, thank you.

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0: reports. Our assistance is no longer needed on this scene. 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
0: Your 28 comes back to the 97 Chevy pickup red to Kenneth Bradley. Expiration October 2029. 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Class E comes back to Kenneth Bradley Jr. of Cashada, 243 Texas Bend Road. 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
0: I was just about to come back tonight. She refused medical.

Next is 26. Psychopaths of the 200 block of Highway 1222. The 200 block of Highway 1222 received a call from 240. She advised that she hears her neighbor to the left of her screaming and grabbing a truck. She's unsure if it's going to be one or two people.

0: 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OSB 52680. OSB 52680. It's going to be unoccupied in the roadway.
1: Good morning. Thank you.

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2: What's the description on that vehicle?
1: Black Chevrolet Camaro.
2: 10 more. I swear it's coming back soon. Expired. Registered to an Airbnb Woodard out of Alexandria.
1: I don't know. Look around.
0: Listen, back to the river.
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0: 3341, Trammels is en route.
1: 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Yeah, I just pulled up, said the lady was walking down the road, they ran out of gas.
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0: 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Ten for 107. 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

0: 71. 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

0: to this order headquarters. Dean and Dixie, could you log there for me? My computer is currently 10-7.
1: Zero.
2: Four.
1: 7695, Highway 1 bypass. We have a vehicle stuck on the railroad track. Make a contact with the railroad company at this time.

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an officer that's close to South Drive and Highway 31C, and the SO is working a call. It's going to be a vehicle possibly stuck on the railroad tracks. 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
1: At DSW, we ask the important questions, like, what shoes are you going to wear? 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
0: name and date of birth for a Gwandrina Haynes, 11/7/1991. 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
1: Four.
0: I got a 28 when you're ready. Out of Georgia, take down Sierra India uniform 8469, SIU 8469, out of Georgia.

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1: My name is Carlos Ojeda, 26 Corvette, Quadrino, subject as well as their 581-10581 out of Louisiana or Georgia.
0: 84.

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1: 10-4 is suspended. 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

49 southbound, about the 83, 147 Golf, Juliet Tango, 147 Golf, Juliet Tango, black, Chevy Malibu.

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1: Hey, Relay Station Report. We are 11 minutes out with this patient. She is on the ventilator, 7.5 EPQ. She's got a heart rate of 80/80, blood pressure 136/107, and tidal 37. I'll be there in 11 minutes.
0: Hi, Romeo. 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

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But, B10A from over here.

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0: Yes, ma'am. Get up, Acadian here, Alpha.
1: They're routing.
0: Okay, well, thank you, ma'am.
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0: 41 in accuracy.
1: Go ahead, 41.
0: Yeah, EMP 41 to Magnus. I'm going 10-8 for Penn River Waterway detail.
1: 10-4.

0: Natchitoches to 27. Can you be en route to 427 New Roads Road? That's 427 New Roads Road. It's going to be in reference to... Caller advised that her neighbor's puppies are in her yard, and they're in the pen with her goats. They said they've already been over into court over this matter. Can you make contact with a Jennifer Miller?
1: 10-4.
0: 10-4.

0: SC30.
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0: It works.

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1: 10-4, I just thought we might have had something flexed. I heard that name sounds familiar.
0: 10-4.

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1: I'll be 10-8 RMC to 1300.

140, 145. That 1062 line. I think it's going to be one of those, I don't know which side of the road, but some of those apartments there close to Front Street area on 2 line. Just go over there and see if you can make contact at that address. 1062 line.

0: M. Josephine. This is Mount Meacham 6 traffic, Highway 171 South at May Apartments, about the Louisiana 751 Golf Sierra Papa. 751 Golf Sierra Papa.
1: 10-4.

Louisiana 26. 1043-4115. 1043-4115.

0: expensive. '28 comes back on a white 2021 Ford Bronco, expires in 2027 to Brooke and Jacob McClendon out of Manny. '26 comes back to Jacob McClendon out of Manny, expires in 2031. Personal status is valid. Gun permit status is also valid. It's 1050 priors.
1: Here for taking it.

0: Yeah, caller said about the houses are so close, I'm not sure which one's which.
1: Vanport?
2: Parallel to the road, 27.
0: 10-4, thank you.

0: Magnus 27 East India to make contact with the caller.
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2: 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South Toledo Bend.
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0: You read the call notes for that?
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1: I was on my way.
0: Sure.

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0: Good. 45 northbound, Bout, Louisiana, 930, Golf, Yankee Echo, 930, GYE, 145 north.
1: Go for it.
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1: Sure if they were contacted, but let NFD and NRNC know about the front street from church to two line. It's blocked off due to the green market.

0: Freezer there. The 425 at Pipeline Road, Arkansas 28, Bravo FF 60 Romeo. It's DAA60R. On the break for us.
1: Just advising from front to two line is blocked for the farmers market.
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47 northbound, be out with Texas, Victor, Hotel Lima, 6815, VHL 6815.

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0: Whiskey 914460 is a white 2007 Chevrolet pickup to Tommy Snyder of Manning. Expired October 2026. Flags are clear. Interest is confirmed.
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2: 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Should come back to O'Brien Jones, can't you? Good ma'am, just add that to the call.
1: What?
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1: 4-4.
0: Copy that. Let me 2 Charlie, 3 Charlie, Alpha, 5 Charlie, Golf, 6 Bravo, Hotel, 546-031. Need a repeat?
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0: Ah, sí, ya tengo que... ¿Qué fue?
1: ¿Qué tal? Jump out on 165, Volo northbound coming out of Caldwell. Supposed to be a tan Ford Ranger. They explain that the driver appears to be asleep, driving with his driver assist on. 10-4. Ford Ranger. Yeah, 10-4. Hours.
2: Yep.

0: at 44.
1: 405 at Highland.
0: So, Tobias, come down to the interstate at the Washtenaw Richland line. I got a lady that's stranded out there. It's a white trailblazer, westbound.

0: The 42. Being routed to 2154 Highway 1226, that was 2154 Highway 1226.
1: Yeah.
0: Made contact with a Miss Shannon Thompson. She advised she received a call from a subject that claimed to be from Citibank in the fraud department. Subject then advised her to pull money from her account, and she needs to make a report.
2: No.
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2: Man, can you put me out at the quad? 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It's going to be a follow-up to yesterday's call, 9946. We'll be out of the apartment 1013.

LA 6 and Johnny Floyd Road, the Texas 28 Delta Victor, correction, 8 Delta Victor, 6313. 8 DV 6313 is going to be a black Toyota Sequoia.

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1: 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What's up?

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4: 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Interview that with a subject that has been from that, they're going to be at the intersection north of Amulet.

0: 54 Trooper at this. Any more calls on this ranger? I want this fly.
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1: 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Bay 801 Kaiser Avenue, 801 Kaiser Avenue. Should be the location of the old Pizza Hut front door, Nokia. Got you.

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0: 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It's 167 at Century Next Bank, 586 HWX. It's a white Nissan Altima.
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1: 44.
0: This is 425 at Booker Road. We're losing 156 Foxtrot Sierra Oscar. 156 FSO on a Black Chevrolet Trailblazer.
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3: Sir, can you email me that 29 for the Nikita Robinson at the MPD?

26 traffic, Highway 190 in the Dollar Store with Florida 28, 672, 8 Alpha Yankee.

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1: Yes.
0: 013-610-508. Repeating 013-610-508 out of Louisiana.

0: All right. All that tough stuff. I'll be back around for this next time.
1: Symbol. Region 3 of 49.
2: This is
1: Eleanor. Suspended EECO 107-17776, repeating 107-17776. Expires 2029, suspended for violation of revocation, written promises, out of Ruston, Hodge Mayors.
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0: 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We can eat.
1: Page 4.
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1: Regions, are you 26?
0: 26, Johnny Floyd Road. It's going to be at Louisiana. I don't know what section. 1269. We're red 4 to 450.

0: 44 regular. Yeah, with that signal, 18, here at the Watchtower Racing Line, High 20. We lose out on November 6, 91801. That's N691801. 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

0: 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It's going to be a male subject that was walking down the street. It didn't fail, just needing to be checked out. They advised that they believe he's called for, but they're just requesting EMS to come and check him out. Make sure he's called for.
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1: 10-4.

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1: That's Allegiance Arena with Louisiana Professional Firefighter Tag, Papa Foxtrot 12793. 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
0: Copy that. 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

0: Mastering it. F-43, Regan, sir. 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
1: Yes, ma'am, one firefighter recovered from Bird Hospital, on Atlanta, yes, clear. Back, sir.
2: 10-4, sir.

0: Copy 7 ISO. Ten six traffic. El Flamingo parking lot for the Louisiana 28, when ready.
1: Five-way by the fast track off of Fisher Road. Got a two-vehicle signal 20. A female is female that was rear-ended. She is in and out.
2: 10-4 and out.
1: SP 30, you have traffic?
2: 10-4, ma'am. Be out on the traffic stop at Texas Highway and Tunley Road for Texas 28, Victor Juliet Zulu 7212. How are you, Victor Juliet Zulu 7212, Texas? 10-4.
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1: Okay. As the guardian.
0: Five four four. That'll be 365-90-544.
2: Amateur surveying, can you get a county in route, please follow me, please?

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1: Andrew.
0: Yes, ma'am. Vehicle 1, Zulu 864-842. Zulu 864-842. Bell 26 with that is going to be 1023-3310. 1023-3310.
1: Good work.

0: 28 is not coming back. It's from the 26 has Charlie. His name's name is Clark. He's in Texas. Expires in 2028. Status is Arizona. He's still local.
1: 34, thank you, ma'am.

0: Yes, ma'am.
1: Yeah, sure, go.
2: Sir, be advised, vehicle one is insurance unconfirmed.
1: Just one, ma'am. Vehicle two is going to be Louisiana Handicap 452854. Repeat, Louisiana Handicap 452854. The 26th with that is going to be Louisiana 3477670. 3477670.
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0: Is he 30?
1: Yes, ma'am. You're on the track and stop. Echo Golf Mike. That'll be 778 Echo Golf Mike, Louisiana. Alpha, last name Daniels, common spelling, date of birth 9/17 of 86.

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0: Kelly 6, Johnny Floyd Road, Louisiana 28, Charlie 823485. C 823485. We're going to grade 12 to 10.
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0: So,

Reroute to Super 1 on 852 Kaiser Avenue, 67, call reported two subjects, took items out of the store, one black male, one black female. They left on bicycles heading towards Whataburger. Male had on a black backpack.

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0: 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I think I got the female over here by the Whitney Hancock.
1: Several.

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0: for the hit and run near the address of 100 Caledonia Street. Got a female. She's doing a mail run. She was hit by a red 2014 Kia Optima. It continued east down from Caledonia. She needs to make a report.
1: 10-4.

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1: Over.
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0: 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Orbiter 28.
1: The 28 that the caller gave me is 149 Hotel Bravo Juliet.
0: Hey, my first thing, can you run that 28? Tell me if they have an address inside the city limit.
1: Comes back to Sierra Carter at 1250 Fisher Road, apartment 21.
0: Simple, thank you, ma'am. M2, MI2, I'll run out that way. 10-4, sir. I'm going 97. 10-4.
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2: Go ahead. Did you finally get it to show up?
3: They come back on a 2022 Cadillac, black in color, showing unconfirmed insurance.
2: Oh, I'll just take a hard copy of the insurance.
3: Four.
0: Can you put
2: a state returns for me, please? I can't get pulled up on my end.
3: Ten four. 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
1: Well, it's not over here. It's Russian or Romania, if I'm not mistaken.

Kansas, Mike India, November, Delta Uniform Romeo Sierra, MINDURS, Kansas, on a white Nissan Altima.

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1: 153 southbound. 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
1: Hello, coming from Clearfield.
0: Simple. I gotta check on something at DC. PD, I'm about to point her over there. And then.
2: Off road. Louisiana 28305, Hotel Zulu Union
1: 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The repairs line on Highway 1 to St. Luke Cemetery for 11:30 hours.
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0: I'm going to go 10-8 from that stop. I'm going to be out with Ferry to BD across the road at Wilson Alley.
1: 10-4, you want to clear the citation issued?
0: Warning citation, please.

0: Yeah, I got the police department here. I'll talk to them. I can flag them down.
1: More than the you don't have a ride along thing. 10:50. All right, they're running.
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1: Good morning.
4: 46. AMR's 97, here in about 30 seconds. Female subject complaining of stomach pain from smoking meth within the last hour.
1: Cool.
5: Preston at Water Hill, Louisiana 827, FWI 827, Foxtrot Whiskey India's Great Cameron. Also, the last two, I don't know if I cleared them, just do citation issues.

0: 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It's going to be in reference to an 89-year-old seizure. Home Alone for fun is coming from Gritter and a cake.
1: 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About 25.
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0: 1255 southbound, be out with Florida, 49 Echo, Yankee Yankee, Quebec, 49E, YYQ.
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0: 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I am not seeing an 836 everywhere. 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
1: 10-4.

0: you can be Route 2, McDonald's on Kaiser. They're wanting to have Brian McMahon removed. They advise that he's keeps coming around claiming to own the restaurant, but he does not, and they want to have him removed.
1: 1040, they haven't given a description?
0: He may possibly not be wearing shoes.

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1: 30.
0: However, this is going to be right next to Pratt Lane. 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
0: 152 southbound, Texas, X-ray Robert, 8470, XXR, 8470.
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0: Smith as Wally.
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0: I got a medical at 1837 North Main Street. I got a male subject. He's got an infection in his toe and it's turning purple. 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And he's in pain. Acadian and first responders are en route.
1: James, will you advise 1837 North Main?
0: 10-4, sir.
1: Yes, ma'am. Memorize.

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1: Get from me, 10-6 traffic, Highway 171 North at Molly Street. I'll be out to Louisiana, Zulu 771719. Zulu 77719.
0: 10-4.

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0: northbound with Arkansas, Alpha Whiskey Tango 3, 2 Kilo.
1: Go for it. It's 45, you still call for it?
2: Yeah, I'm calling for it next. I just went today.
1: Go for it.

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0: June 4, ma'am. I'm today traffic.
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0: 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It's a black Land Rover.
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0: 154 southbound, be out of Louisiana, 397 Hotel India Mike. That's 397 HIM, 153 southbound.
1: Wait. 78 Magazine.
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1: 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I'm just being put in the information.

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1: 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Go ahead. 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
0: What y'all got, sir?
2: Yes, sir, I want to see with a patient report and a LZ description. I got a 20-year-old male, no loss of consciousness. He's describing a 10 out of 10 back pain, upper back, upper quadrant. You have C-sign in place. No blood thinners. LZ is going to be directly across from the scene. You'll see us in a field. We have one of our chief units there.
0: Roger that. Be there in about 5.
2: Copy that, sir. We're getting loaded up on the stretch for you now. See you later.
1: Got that 1017 here on hand.
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1: AMOC 2, MF 4, off normal.
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2: 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K4.
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0: Yeah, thank you, Reefer. West Maryland Avenue, 167. I believe it's a Pontiac passenger car, no 20 to the rear.
1: Seven.
2: Sir, can you go to Lakeway Apartments, number 26? Lakeway Apartments, number 26. Female calls for call 911 for requesting to speak to an officer. She ended the line. The other dispatcher calls back for the information. It's apartment number 26 at Lakeway.
3: Casual.

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1: 10-4. Yeah, 49-50.
2: I was unable to locate that. 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
0: 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I say again, Louisiana 28, Zulu 752919, 191 in Langston, Legend.

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0: T8 comes back on a gray 2025 GMC pickup, expires in 6/27. To Daryl Kelly out of Sulphur.
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3: 45.
2: That was Alabama Alpha Oscar Charlie Mike 9 Yankee Alpha. That's AOC M9YA 155 North Southbound.
3: 10-4.

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0: 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US 71 at Hopewell Road with Michigan 18161 Romeo Foxtrot 181RF of Michigan. SUV.
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1: I just got an NCIC hit on this machine. 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

0: 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I want 40 Eggworth.
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0: I'm not sure what's going on with Flex, but I'm trying to put myself 10-8. Could you close that call out for me on McDonald's?
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0: Yes, 165 at LA-8, out with Main Trailer Tag, 540-0745. 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It's a white tractor, flatbed trailer.
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0: or what's there with a billable refusal?
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0: Negative 12. Well, the reference to 2214F is actually going to be coming in to Natchitoches on I-49 from the southern portion of the parish. They're currently on I-49 passing by the 125 northbound going to St. Luke Cemetery.
1: Highway traveling, 10-30, can you pick it up?
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3: 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Air Max 4, safe takeoff. We're clear.

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1: Papa Tango Sierra 5377 comes back to a 2021 Ford SUV red in color. Flags clear.
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1: 10-4.

0: 12 magnets. 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
1: Except for it, I'll give them a 21 and get an update on where they are.
0: Well, they this far along, I guess they'll go on by themselves. But yeah, see where they're at.

0: 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They advise that they pass, they advise they're currently passing 138 northbound.
1: 10-4. They fixed to be there. Well, he's out of the way, but

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1: What's that one by Gandy Church going out to Louisiana? Zulu 135618. 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
0: Denora.

0: passed from the about the 141, 142 northbound right now.
1: Do they know where they're going? Because they should have got off at the 142 to go to that cemetery.
0: That's where they're headed north on I-49, passing about the 141 of the 142, getting ready to take the Posey Road exit now. They just passed the sign.
1: I mean, due to the conflict of directions and stuff, by the time we get there, they're going to be at the cemetery. We're just going to 1022 and let them continue on. Go ahead.
2: I'm sitting here at the 142 to the ramp where in traffic. I can take it from here, but I haven't seen them exit off yet.
1: Yeah, I mean, it must be, it can't be a very large thing, because I went down the interstate and I didn't see anything that looked like a procession.
2: Peter, I think I got them right here.
3: Step 4, Peter.
2: See the cemetery on Johnson Street?
0: Step 4, just north of Kowarski Road.
2: That's on Johnson Street when you come off of Posey, correct?
0: Step 4.
2: Alright, I got him.
3: Step 4.
1: It's the St. Luke Cemetery 10. How many vehicles is it? A big one?
2: Nine.
1: Simple.
2: I just ain't been out to St. Luke Cemetery. I take one out there and from years now.
1: Yeah, I'm scratching my head on it as well, but they done got past me.
4: Maureen, expires in 2021. Personal status, NC.

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0: through to Sabine.
1: Am I through?
0: Yes, ma'am. I'm going to be out at 220 Caledonia with M2. Louisiana 28, 149 Hotel Bravo Juliet. It's going to be that red Kia.
1: 10-4.

0: Put myself in 141. We're going to be 10-6 a little while here at the Family Dollar, getting ready for an escort for a parade going to the Country Club Drive. So just mark us down 10-6 for the moment.
1: Come on.

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0: Simple.

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1: 149, Hotel Bravo Juliet, it's a red 2014 Kia Optima to Sierra Tarshay Carter of Navy. Expires 2028, flags are clear, insurance is confirmed.
0: Yeah, 4, ma'am. I'm not getting that answer at the door.

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1: 10-7 to 1.
0: She's negative, NCIC.
1: Can you hear me? They're at the cemetery. Four JHY, it's on a white BMW.
0: Yes, sir.

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1: 260.
0: 167 northbound, 28 east. Of Louisiana Zulu 600891. Z600891. White Chevy pickup.
1: Temple. Okay, we have a delay on the scene. So we're getting paperwork finished and getting the patient's for medications, but we're loading up now.
2: .425 of Palmetto Road, from the Louisiana Forestry Tag, Oscar Foxtrot 269. OF269. It's a black Range Rover.
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0: 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I'll be out with that vehicle 6 West at Johnny Floyd.
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0: I said owner's name Emery Toops. 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
2: Temple,

0: 45, actually. Three southbound via Louisiana temp, 216-964-90. 216-964-90. 153 southbound.
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0: Temple, I'm right over the LC Bridge, but northbound.
1: Temple.

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1: Can you 10-9 that traffic on the vehicle? I was 10-12.
0: Yeah.

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1: Well, clear my last of warning citation. LA 107, just south of that location, I'm gonna be out, or just north of that location. Pull me out of Louisiana, 934 Juliet X-Ray Whiskey, 934 JXW. 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

0: 260.
1: That was license or spinning for.
0: Out of Denham Springs City, and he had to submit in 2021. He was eligible to reinstate in 2023. He still owes fees to the DMV. Also a written promise through Forest Hill Mayor's Office.
1: Well, 10-29, please.
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0: is also valid on the Rogers subject. 1050 local 29, check 2 times.
1: 10-4. You check at Shelby Ratio for me again. Date of birth I have is January 6, 1999. Not matching what you gave me.
0: Another first name.
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2: He's 1050 locals and Denham Springs.
3: Joe. On the rash of OJ, what's going to be the correct date of birth?
1: January 6, 1999. I believe I might have it at 118-35276. 118-35276.
3: I'm looking at the arrest warrant for Concordia Parish. I'll be 10-6 on the phone with him for a second.

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1: For him. We'll go ahead and start contacting some markers. Yeah,

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3: 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Go 26 on the rare show subject. 26 number is going to be 119-75951. Repeating 119-75951. Status is suspended. 1050 local 29 check.
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0: 45, Nagash.
1: 45.
0: South Carolina, the 152 southbound, the outlet 343, Delta Frank Robert, 343, on South Carolina.

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0: 4 is 142. Can you check around 621 Abbey Drive, 621 Abbey Drive, attempt to locate Signal 20. Not able to get any information from the caller. They are engaged with subjects in the background. I have a GPS ping of 621 Abbey Drive. That's all the information that I have right now.
1: FD1 gets it under control, or correction, FD5 gets it under control before I get there. I'm still a little ways out.
0: Go for it.

0: It was Wally. So can you go to 1907 Henry Street for a vehicle jump?
1: 10-4.

0: fly the D5 in his hat. Oh, yeah.
1: Just be advised, the homeowner called back in on 911 advised that the unit that's on scene is having difficulty getting the fire out. Just be advised, they advised that the fire is close to the gas tank on the lawnmower now.
0: Copy that. D5, go on to Mount Rock. Page for D5.
1: 10-4, you guys, you need an additional D5 page.
0: 10-4.

0: I've already sprayed almost a half a tank on this lawnmower. 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
1: Are you out of water? Put water on the tank.
2: Copy.
1: I'll be 2 minutes out. 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

0: 67, Region 3.
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0: fishing route, right? It's out nice. Yes, sir. Is there anyone else in route for D5 at this time?
1: Therefore, yeah, I have one member of FD5 on scene, as well as another member en route. Unsure what the ETA is, though.
0: Copy, thank you. 502 to D5 members on scene.
2: Go ahead, 505.
0: Or, you got a truck there or en route?
2: I'm headed in Ninja 1 and he already there in Ninja 10.
0: Copy.
2: And I'll come to you as fire's been put out. Okay.

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1: 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Honda.
0: Campbell.

0: 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We're getting ready to leave from town to come down, so just keep me advised.
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2: Right, follow 2505. If you need me to still head out, let me know and I'll come. All he's out that way.
0: Negative, you can head out. The fire's been put out also. 550 on scene also.
2: Copy, thank y'all.
0: Cut.
3: LC, let me know if I need to stop the track for a second.

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1: Yeah, 4, I'm just about to go 1097.
2: 10-4.

0: Did we get an emergency? 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
1: 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All D5 units are clear and seen, getting back in service.
0: Step 4.
2: Homeowner's name is going to be a John Watt, Whiskey Alpha Tango Tango, 314-59, white male. Fire district has this under control. I'll be back tonight.
3: Step 4.

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0: Warwick Boulevard. 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It's on a dark colored Honda Accord.
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0: 4. 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So I'll be waiting on a licensed driver.

0: confundí.
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0: 1826. 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
0: Thankful.
1: I'm going to be with Louisiana 28-289 Juliet Romeo Kilo, 289 Juliet Romeo Kilo on South Nolan Trace and East Gray Avenue.
2: 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It's a silver Ford F-150.

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1: Go ahead with the traffic.
0: I'm Juliet. Kilo is blue, 2025 from day at Launcher. I was in a period of porthole. Expires December 2027. Interest is unconfirmed.

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1: 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That's gonna be with Michigan.
0: Edward.
2: Z1 is so vaccinated.

0: 145. You reach on it? Or 1022. Headquarters 141. Can you 1019 for a walk in?
1: 10-4.
0: I'm unsure of the nature. There was a lot of wind in the call box. It was coming in 10-1.

0: Any news on that Michigan 26?
1: Owner Jordan Terry of Detroit, Michigan. Expires January 14, 2027. Is valid.
0: 10-4.

0: I'm showing insurance as unconfirmed. 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
1: We have fire with us. We have a fall.

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1: 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Can you change the American Legion?
2: Free Icy's at the bus. I want one.
3: 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I'll give you a 21 when I have some service.
4: 10-4, I'll just call you. Let you know it's good.
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0: Louisiana driver's license is going to be 005-396-014. Status and 29 this is it.
1: Myself, 329, Lark Hill Lake, Catahoula Parish, Boating Safety.
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0: 19, we're going to be 10-8 with the village.
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0: SMA.
1: Can you
0: see if you can hear? I have a report of a reckless driver coming from Texas Highway passing Murphy coming into Manning for the 15-foot of the run off the street 6, Grass Lumber, Charlie. Comes back to Allen Financial Group. Go ahead.
2: Did the complainant give you an address for her or him?
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0: 0210 Drive. It's going to be a reference to a 911 hang-up. Unable to with anyone with the phone.
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3: 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I guess Texas doesn't give it.
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0: Your 26 class Bravo from Sergeant Robert Moffitt Campaign. Status is valid, expires June 2027. A 28 correction, 386 Golf Bravo Charlie from Sergeant Robert Moffitt McAdish.
1: Super.

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1: Go ahead.
0: 45, show my status, be valid on the Robert subject.
1: Simple. He's going to be taking over the motorcycle.
2: Just out there.
3: A 911 hang up, Hong Kong. Just pulled in to check it out. He's going to get back with me.

SP26. I'm gonna be out at 191 Caribbean for a possible 18th. Is Victor Hotel, correction. Victor Hotel, 2644. I say again, Victor Hotel, 2644.

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1: I had a complaint of two vehicles. Is that they're towing, both vehicles are towing vehicles, and debris is blowing off the vehicles.
2: What do you think?
3: On the boulevard.

0: 26 of Indigenous.
1: Go. 10:46, 28,
0: Victor Victor Hotel 64 for January 2027. On July 2024, GMC, to bump bars and ancient bars of Oklahoma, Texas. Simple. And they don't get injured. But you know what, I'm not yet.

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1: If you burn.

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Charlie 3, North 16, the tag, 9, Foxtrot, 9, F5, 394, Texas dealer on a white Chevy Silverado.

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1: Parker's
2: back on the road.
1: Hey, Mark.

0: 30.
1: That's about the 121 southbound, 121 southbound on I-49. Stand by one moment.
0: Several.
1: Received a 911 call from female subject. She advised that a brown truck has been following her, possibly a Toyota Tacoma. She advised that the subjects are refusing to pass her no matter how fast or how slow she goes. Caller is going to be on blue four-door SUV passing about the 121 or 120 southbound on I-49. 10-4.
2: I've got eyes on it. They just passed the 119. I'm about to get on behind them.
3: 10-4.
2: Y'all still got the caller on the line. Just the exit when she gets to the 113 and see if that truck stops following or not. I'm catching up to him now.
3: Hello.
1: She's already passed up the exit.
2: The Chopin exit.
4: 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Leo Tyler Road, Louisiana, 923, Juliet Charlie Echo, 923 JCE, a silver Honda sedan.

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0: 2016.
1: I'm going to be out with Louisiana 28, Zulu 916863, Zulu 916863, 191 south of Army Rec Road.
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0: 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Put a 26 in there to check 29, Savarna and Spain.
1: Seven.
2: Traffic stop, Texas Highway at the Natchez Parish Line. Texas X-ray, Papa Charlie, 975.
1: 10-4. Highway
0: C-26.
1: Your 28 comes back to a white 2018 GMC pickup. Expires in 3 of 29 to Sharon and Trevor Roberts out of State Flagle.
0: Can you for me? 2825968012825.
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1: 10-4.
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0: Careful. About to close out this traffic stop. 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He's just driving with his adaptive cruise control.
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0: their tech files. Texas 28 comes back to Ian Holdings of Tulsa, Oklahoma on a 2026 Chevrolet black and color.
1: Hello.
2: Yeah, so we'll be 10-8 at the Water Festival Ground. Our 10-6 shot at the Eagle across from our 10.
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0: 496 Prospect Road. 496 Prospect Road. Mr. Mitty's just called and said that her daughter was ran off at the road, and then she saw the person, and she's requesting to speak to a deputy. 496 Prospect Road.
1: We en route. Check last thing.
0: What?
1: Louisiana 26, 1280618, 1280618, you're running CIC, I'm showing some CIC warrants.
0: 10-4.

That's okay, Bob. The other reason NCIC hit is no extradition in state pickup only out of Philadelphia, Georgia. In state pickup only.

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1: 210-6.
2: I'm here, Manny. What you got?
1: 10-4. Can you head east on that Coos Highway?
2: Yeah. Can you be on 282 OD U1 Road? Make contact with Miss Cynthia Mathis. She lies that there's an aggressive black dog in the yard. She lies that it's currently laying under her shop and it doesn't have a collar, refusing to leave. 282 OD U1 Road.
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Street. 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He advises that he's not there, but you'll see him. 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
1: DA.
0: Roman Road, LA 3. Louisiana, 964. Juliet, November, Echo. Louisiana, 964. JNE, on a...

0: Hey, Foster. Hey, Foster. Highway 6, I'm city east of the high school. Victor X-ray Kilo 420. Victor X-ray Kilo 420, and every bit.
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1: ...426 Prospect Road, somebody just called and said they were inside city limits. I will be calling FC 1022 to 496 Prospect Road. Thanks.
2: Ten four.
1: Six Prospect Road. Can you go speak to Mr. Mayes? She said that she spoke to you earlier. I got someone running her daughter off the road, and she needs to back out there. 496 Prospect.
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4: Out here, a four-door gray in color, registered to Nikisha Bell, out of DeRuta, plates are valid, insurance is confirmed.
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1: Seven, we have to turn
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1: 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We're on file.
0: Fire class I, so Louisiana class I, 114-20253. Repeat, 114-20253. Should come back on the hips. 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
1: 22. Can you make pass in the air 380 Highway 119, 380 Highway 119. It's going to be for a cell phone crash notification call. My phone calling in advising of a possible crash.

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Perfect, I agree. Signal 18, Highway 1 south, just south of Natchez.

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1: And Tentega, Louisiana, 2182-8367, 2182-8367, on the right.

0: 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It's going to be unfounded.
1: 10-4.
2: Negatives to 30. City of Aspen, some fan contact to a 2012 Nissan Altima gray in color, showing to expire April of 2026. It's registered to a Liberty Benitez.
3: Hello.

can you go to 308 Brando Road? Got a 103M at that residence. And the call number that she and she needs some.

0: 20. I'm 171 about Ooster Road. I can turn around.
1: I can talk to 752SO. I am 1098 10-8 from the assist 1012 to the fire station down 394 here to get him someplace to put the rock.
2: And
1: I'll just 21 you.
2: Thank you.
3: 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Well, I'll be 10-7.
2: Sure.

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0: Sir, there's just a chain draped over it. 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
2: one. Being route to 37113 in reference to a single vehicle accident. We are still getting more information at this time.
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0: Yeah, I have it in Canada, 406, we pass it on.

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0: It's in there.
1: We get the vehicle pushed far off the roadway. It's no longer a traffic hazard. There's some sort of mechanical issue with the fuel system there. So I'll stand by here and work on it, but my services are no longer needed tonight.
2: 10-4.
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1: 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If you don't mind, shut those gates, baby. Calvin wants us in here.
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2: On Gwendolyn Reese, white female, 119 of 90. She's negative for 29, and her license is valid. The class E is in FO, expires in 2028.
1: And 4, thank you.
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0: Well, I got somebody just hit a rental vehicle with a rock.
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0: Charleston 193, carry loop, 193, carry loop, make contact with the peak carry. He's going to be in a gray Dodge Ram pickup truck. Guys, he's going to seek the deputy in reference to him getting into a verbal altercation with a Barbara carry, police. Over her dog. Call advised that they are separated at this time. He's also requesting medical for difficulty breathing and possible high blood pressure. 193, carry loop.
1: Verbal, being right from the office.

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0: Boone Carey Loop. Rescue 2 is en route to 119 Carey Loop.
2: 10-4, I'm not sure if we advised that the male subject is going to be in a gray Dodge Ram pickup, having difficulty breathing with high blood pressure.
0: Rescue 2 is en route.

0: 72, Region 3. With Louisiana 578 Foxtrot Zulu Charlie. 578 Foxtrot Zulu Charlie on a gray 4 edge.
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1: Unit, can you?
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0: Bonners, 22984 is going to come back to a 1999 Jeep, black in color, to a Norris, subject at the Cachada. Flex are clear. Insurance is confirmed.

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1: Sample.
3: Got anybody else going with you? 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
1: Grocery, give me a drink, and I was going to head that way. I don't know who's close.
3: Careful, I'll start moving your way.
4: So my county get there, it'll be over with. 26 should be coming on, and I'm not too far away. I'm monitoring the traffic.
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1: I think I've got it.
0: 10, folks.
2: Four eastbound, Mississippi, Mike Bravo Hotel 252, MBH 252 on a gray Mustang.

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0: Rescue 2 is clear from Cary Loop. I do not believe they're transporting.
1: 2-4.
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1: Advisory copy from Perry Lou. All fuckers are set. Mr. Carey declined EMS. All units are going to be 10-8. They're advised to stay separate from each other.
0: 10-4.
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About a tender accepted a flight. Has a 12-minute ETA to that little layman zone there on Highway 10. 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
1: Good.
0: Sir, I need a unit to go to 80 Sandstone Circle in reference to a disturbance. He advised him that his male associate had come to his house threatening him and caused an altercation. The subject is left. He needs to make a report. That's 80 Sandstone Circle. Say that again?
1: Yeah, but I was on the 40's already left.
0: 10-4, he's already left.
1: He left 4-7-4. Description of that vehicle.
0: Remaining.
1: Stand for.

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1: Yes, ma'am. 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
0: Do you have a description of the vehicle?
1: 1050, I got a 28 when you're ready. The X-Ray Yankee Hotel 5878. 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
2: And 4, perfect. 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
1: Four.
2: I got y'all on a transport E-1511. 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

0: 10-4, mile marker 120 on I-49 northbound. Have a concerned citizen call in about a white semi-truck driving recklessly. Says he's swerving all over the roadway. Has almost hit the bridge a couple times.
1: 10-4, I'll be in route from Kaiser.

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13 Nackish. Ma'am, I'm southbound around the 138. Any updated 20s on that truck? See his location for a possible suspect.

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1: A white box trailer is, I'm just located here at the 138. I'm going to catch up to it and observe it.

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Okay, engine 397, Anthony Church Road, in reference to a female subject with leg pain and trouble breathing.

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Just need to return the pump for Beauregard Memorial.

0: 13, Nackish.
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0: I've been behind this truck from the 138 to here to 148. And it's kept it perfectly straight. I'm going to be sent 8.
1: 10-4. In race facility, starting mileage 7-1-9-2-1.

0: Still in the 71 with Louisiana first last plate, Sierra Mike uniform, Romeo, Romeo, Alpha, Yankee. Sierra Mike uniform, Romeo, Romeo, Alpha, Yankee.
1: 10-4.

Borders of 154. We're being routed to 1200 Washington Street for some kind of 103. I couldn't get much of any information. Caller didn't give their name, but the name on the caller ID was Tawana Sykes.

0: Yeah, I think
1: Headed for the headquarters. 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
2: Anthony, that's going to be the ones below it, with the red doors.
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0: 10-4.